seem the better way. When first I heard him speak, now it's much too late to turn the other cheek. Sounded like the truth, seemed the better way. Sounded like the truth, but it's not the truth today. I wonder what it was, I wonder what it meant. First he touched on love, then he touched on death. Sounded like the truth, seemed a better way. Sounded like the truth, but it's not the truth today. I better hold my tongue, I better take my place. Lift this glass of blood, try to say the grace.

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Sounded like the truth, seemed a bitter way, sounded like the truth. It's not the truth today. I'd better hold my tongue. I better take my place. Lift this glass of blood. Try to say the grace.

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This is not chic, this is not elegant. You know, every period has the taste it deserves. 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It's not up to us to be the judge of times.

I heard a voice calling from afar. Son, you did not listen to your mother. Don't cry too late to realize in that royal jail you will be penalized. A

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I've been playing music 45 years, all my life, since I'm a very small boy. And now I have more fire than I did when I was young. Every day, more beginner, more debutante. The first ethnic music I ever heard was blues from Mississippi. Now my life, I'm a musical anthropologist. I travel in many countries. I work with Africa music, Asia music, Papua New Guinea, Hawaii. Everywhere there's guitar music around the world. So the first music I heard that gave me freedom of music, blues. So this is a little bit of freedom and blues.

So guitar traveled everywhere around the world, and everywhere native people, they listened to European standard tuning, and no es mucho bonito, you know, not very pretty. So all around the world, they changed the tuning to this nice open tuning. Not just Mississippi, Hawaii, Cuba, Africa, Papua New Guinea, Brazil, everywhere. Because this way is up, this way is down. After that, no problem. So now I'd like to go back in time, sto roki, like this. Back in time. Okay, so a little Hawaiian blues.

This instrument is from South America, called charango. It's like the ukulele, but more psychedelic. And I'm going to give you some science with your music tonight. You know, in the southern hemisphere, the voda, it goes the other way. Yes? Down the drain. Inside our heads, it's mostly voda, obyčajna voda. Huh? So in human beings, it goes around 6 times a minute. But in the southern hemisphere, it goes the other way. This is why for 2,000 years, the north, the music of the north is very much like eins, zwei, drei, vier, eins. And even today, disco music and you know, American popular music, if you count to four in German, eins, zwei, drei, vier, it's march music. In the southern hemisphere, swing. So I'm going to take some northern harmony from Claude Debussy, the French impressionist composer, and take it to vacation to Madagascar. And for you young people under 50 years old, after 50, you can talk and you don't care what people think. It's very liberating. Now, what makes this piece of music so psychedelic is two rhythms. You can listen, it's music is the only real freedom left in the world. And this is a very strange day for us Americans. It's the end of democracy today, I think. So, very sad story. I think I'm just gonna start saying I'm from Canada. Anyway, you have the freedom to experience this piece of music in the rhythm of two, one, two, one, two, or if you like, in three. Now, if that gives you a headache to think about that, that's good. That's just the brain trying to learn. If you listen to Britney Spears a lot, it will make you stupid. Good music makes you smarter.

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Every rhythm in this world is only 1-1-1-1-1-1-1-1-1-1-1-1. It's our head that puts it into grooves. 1-2-1-2-1-2-1-2-1-2-1-2-3-1-2-3-1-2-3-1-2-3-1-2-3-1-2-3-1-2-3-1-2-3-1-2-3-1-2-3-1-2-3-1-2-3-1-2-3-1-2-3-1-2-3-1-2-3-1-2-3-1-2-3-1-2-3-1-2-3-1-2-3-1-2-3-1-2-3-1-2-3-1-2-3-1-2-3-1-2-3-1-2-3-1-2-3-1-2-3-1-2-3-1-2-3-1-2-3-1-2-3-1-2-3-1-2-3-1-2-3-1-2-3-1-2-3-1-2-3-1-2-3-1-2-3-1-2-3-1-2-3-1-2-3-1-2-3-1-2-3-1-2-3-1-2-3-1-2-3-1-2-3-1-2-3-1-2-3-1-2-3-1-2-3-1-2-3-1-2-3-1-2-3-1-

0: I'm sorry, could I have just a little bit less guitar in the monitor, yeah?
1: A little bit less in the monitor. And let's make a couple of other minor adjustments.
0: Let's take 200 and 250 down a little more in the graphic, and the guitar up by one in the house.
1: That's just tuning the room the same as tuning the guitar. Everything we're doing tonight is just air molecules going up and down and bouncing around. And when I'm finished, the air goes back to its original state. And as I said, I'm 50 years old. I've got all my natural parts and colors, and I feel pretty good most of the time. It's because of music, of therapeutic vibration. The small instruments with high notes, it's like ultrasonic. For my brain, any residue from 1960s and 70s is away. This one, the neck is extra long, so I can tune it extra low. And this low note, 63 hertz, 63 cycles per second, same as the cholesterol molecule. Very good for terze. Very stimulating for lower chakras.

So actually, my real secret, I'm a beginner. 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So right now I'd like to play beginning guitar, beginning bass, beginning percussion, and a little bit of cranky social commentary. Do you have free speech here? Yes? In America, it's all privatized. So I feel very happy tonight, very free. Yes, $5 a word.

Now everywhere I go in this world, I've got too much respect for people to ever tell anybody how to think. But I like people to think, it's a good thing to do. Now you know, so many Americans don't speak a second language. The thing I don't like is George Bush doesn't have a first language. Don't you think somebody ought to tell him it's not pronounced nuclear? You know, 20% of Americans cannot read or write, and 20% of Americans believe Elvis Presley is still alive. Are they the same people?

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And if you're curious at all, no matter what you believe in politically,

0: Thank you.
1: Thank you very much for letting me speak freely. 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A bit of blues from Robert Johnson. But anybody who knows Robert Johnson's music knows that when he made Take Two, it sounded different than Take One. So by that certain standard, everything I'm going to do right now is wrong. But it's 100% certe.

0: Thank you. 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
1: let's try the monitor more down, yeah? And the guitar plus one in the house and 200 right out on the graphic. Okay, now, ladies and gentlemen, please participate with me now for a minute and a half for some neurological rhythm training. With this, you will enjoy the next song much, much more. So, my musical level is the same as about a 7 or 8 year old child in India. What we're gonna do now is what you do when you're 3 years old in India. It's amazing. You heard me before, I said 1, 1, 1, 1, 1, 1, 1, or how would you say that? Ena, ena, ena, ena, ena, ena. Ena, dva, tri, štiri, pet, but we're gonna just say 1, 1, 1, 1, 1. So what I'd like you to do, just take a couple of fingers and we'll make a small rhythm like this. Tap, tap, tap, one, two, three. Okay, now I'm gonna start a rhythm here on the box. It's just a box of air, no wires, just this microphone. Then I'm gonna say some numbers and you're gonna say some numbers. They're all 12.

0: ¡Bravo!
1: Thank you, because that is African development of the European waltz, okay? Please turn my voice down just a little bit in the house, thanks. I'll change that. That's better. So this is a song from Reunion Island. It's from the Southern Hemisphere, so already the waltz is gonna be upside down. And it comes from a great artist named René Lacaille, who I collaborated with. And Reunion is an island near Madagascar, near Mauritius in the Indian Ocean. And so I'm gonna be singing about sex and agriculture. Except I'm gonna be singing in French Creole, Francesca Creola. And I'm sure there are some of you who realize that it is my social responsibility to remind you, as a scientist, the only difference between a language and a dialect is a language has a bigger army. Ein kleines Papa, just to give you that upper hemisphere groove. Let me get myself in the right sort of Nemetzko sort of mood here. Ach, das ist gut. Ein kleiner Schamfreder. Dies ist der Zeitgeist. Now this rhythm is quite lifelike. But if we take it to the Southern Hemisphere, I think it's a little better. Shall we travel? Okay. Tico Negro, yeah.

All right, I'd like to do a primitive love song now, but I have to explain it. Thank you for letting me speak English. I wish I spoke Slovenian. I've only been here for about 6 hours, so I need at least 6 days. But of course, the first word to learn in any language, Havala, is, that's the first word. And I find the world to be such an interesting place. The least interesting place in the world is America. It's strange, but it's not very interesting. Anyway, I'd like to do a love song now that goes way back to the beginning of time. The first time a guy ever had the blues. Let's put the way back machine on, okay? Here we go. The time machine is going back. It was in the Neanderthal Valley, and there was a caveman, and he was banging on a rock saying, I'm not happy. That's the first known case. But if you go just a little more modern than that, you get a guy named Charlie Patton from Mississippi about 100 years ago. Now, in those days, the economy was very bad. It was impossible for musicians to have 3 chords in a blues song, just one. And the 12-bar blues would be like making expensive house payments every month. Just one bar, one measure. And 4 fingers, well, only rich people. Just one finger and you can't bend it. So, with all that restriction, expression becomes focused like a laser beam. Now, I'm a man, I already said tonight, moja žena najlepšia. I am a happy, happy married man. Man, my wife is my best friend. But she's very, very hot, too, so. So this is a love song in the style of Charlie Patton, a little bit.

And now, ladies and gentlemen, I've been trying, because we're in such a beautiful theater, I've been trying to be very polite and very restrained, but I'm Slavic and Mediterranean. My blood is on fire, so I'm gonna let go just a little bit now. I've been very quiet tonight, but now I'm really gonna let go a little bit. This is a little bit of Guitar Anthropology World Tour. So we're gonna start out with some 100-year-old Hawaiian cowboy music. And then we're going to KwaZulu-Natal in South Africa for some Zulu cowboy music. Then over to Madagascar for some Madagascar cowboy music. And then I think it's time for some blues, so we'll do a blues from Calcutta, India. And from up to there, I will try to speak all proper languages. After that, I might start singing in fake Arabic. But if I do, I'll translate it, okay? I really like the music of places with very small populations, islands, things like that, because when you have a small population, it's impossible to get a really good army or a factory organized, you know, so. Yeah, it takes large groups of people to organize bad things. So I'm kind of a nature boy, that's why I like small islands.

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That means I've got a beard on my face because I've never liked shaving. You know what that means? That means don't judge people by how they look. I mean, after all, Dick Cheney's a hell of a lot worse than he looks.

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Let's see. Stop it. I'll turn you back into DNA. By the way, I'm not too proud to tell you that 2/3 of Americans do not believe in evolution. And I bet you most of those people don't know where Darwin, Australia is either. Don't shoot the canary just because he says the mine shaft is starting to smell funny. You know? Okay, anyway, just a little musical interlude. 2, 3, 7.

Now, ladies and gentlemen, I'd like you to sing along with me. We have a perfectly round room. There could be some very interesting molecular disturbance if we get this right. In fact, this is so easy. It has way less words than any Britney Spears song. By the way, it's nothing personal about Britney. I'll save you a lot of time, young man. There's three things that you don't want to think about what's inside of them too much. Politics, sausages, and American pop music. Anyway, and I don't have any opinions, they're all facts. So, in fact, this is so easy, I'm gonna give you the instructions in a foreign language. I thought that when this anti-French thing started happening, freedom fries, I thought was a pretty stupid idea. I don't wanna freedom kiss my wife, you know. Those aren't bomb craters, they're freedom holes. Can you say that? Okay. Well, anyway, let me get myself in the right state of mind. I think you'll know what language I'm about to speak here. Let's let the folks behind figure it out first here. Bon. Mesdames et messieurs, aidez-moi, s'il vous plaît, avec le prochain morceau, parce que c'est un grand morceau de jazz musique américaine par le musicien Cab Calloway. Et naturellement, quand vous écoutez la phrase, Heidi, Heidi Ho, s'il vous plaît, chantez. Exactement. And see that? That was under 1 second reaction time. You have such a great educational system. In America, it's more like... And then you finally get somebody, you know, I think he's talking French over there. And he's got a beard, too. I don't like damn French. Listen, if you want to have a really good time in Texas, try this. Go to when next time you're in Texas, use the tonality of yee-haw, but say the word jihad. You get the Texas people, they start to say, hey, that sound pretty good. I want to buy one. Hey, wait a minute. I don't know about that. Anyway, here we go.

Folks, I want to tell you a story about Minnie the Moocher. She was a red-hot little old hoochie coocher. She was a rough.

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I mean, be cool. 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Like be skeptical of privately owned media. Like be kind to people no matter what they do for a living or how funky they look. I think that's cool, and certainly if you disagree with some guy like me that's talking on a microphone, I support that too.

Wow, that's, I would say that's about 90% political unity. Very good. Now, I know in the Slavian melancholy, sometimes when a man really loves a woman, he almost tells her. So, this is a chance for you men to prove how tough you are, because the women know that a really tough man is not afraid to be sensitive and tender at the right time. So men, get in touch with your lower chakras there until they start to hurt a little bit. And at the same time, get in touch with your feminine side and let's see how tough you really are. Something like this. How tough are y'all? Come on. Mismo doble chlapi. Thank you. Thank you very much. Havala, havala. We'll have a short intermission, and everybody can. One of the things I love about live music is this: during the break, people are talking to each other. They're not staring at a television set. You know, music. That's the most important thing. Live music for live people, and people talking to each other instead of listening to some box. So thank you very, very much for coming out. We got a lot more music in the second half. Thank you.

Kako se máš? Dobre? Okay, I'd like to start with a love song. There are many melodies we all have in the back of our mind, you know, like this one, or the sad one, or maybe the mysterious one. And then there's this melody. But the lyrics, everybody hears it as Jean, Jean, Jean, Jean, Jean, Jean, Jean. So they're very nice words, and I'd like to translate them for you. But only if you let me play the first part in three. I'll tell you why I like music in three so much. First of all, for you young people, three is the new two. And the real reason is you can't march to war in three unless you're really built a special way. And then the shoes would be funny, so. Because America makes a lot of music in two. You know, the disco music, we call doof-doof music. And if you're not a musician, you know the hi-hat and the drum set, the little thing that goes tss-tss-tss. There's a name for the part that they play in that music. It's called stupid, stupid, stupid, stupid, stupid. Really works. So I fight back with three. I can't change the world. I can only bend the air a little bit.

0: Voilà.
1: All right, now, I guess many songs are either about love or death. Running towards one and running away from the other. That's what I like about life. I want to thank you for the generosity of your ears, because when you're listening so closely, it challenges me to play with more detail and more care, which means that each second that goes by, I have to pay more attention to what I'm doing, which means I spend more time in 1 second, which means in my own head, I get to live longer. Thank you. So this is a little song, a very happy song about death. Do you call it smrt? Smrt. 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Okay. So this is the smrt calypso. 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

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I write music. I improvise all the time. I live 1 second in the future at all times. It keeps me very in good health. So, but this is a little blues in the style of Tommy Johnson. Nothing fancy on the guitar, just nice old blues with some words of a 50-year-old.

Thank you. Now, sometimes when I sit down to make a recording, I start playing some other piece of music, and I go for about a minute, and I think, man, this is pretty good. I'm going to keep going. Then after 2 minutes, I think, oh, I need a second part now. Okay, bang, second part. And then as soon as that's done, I take another guitar and do it again on top to have a very small orchestra. Tonight, I'm going to try and play both parts at once. So if you're the kind of person that slows down on the auto route to see if there's any injuries at an accident, this one's for you.

this kind of combines Hawaiian music with African thinking and Indian scales. So it's really, what kind of music is it? I don't know. It's just, I'm here tonight to just give you part of myself, and when you talk to me outside, I'm the same guy there that I am here. I never learned how to do this kind of, hey, ladies and gentlemen, I don't know how to do that, so.

This is the exciting part of a live show where a musician decides whether to keep going or to change the string. I'm gonna change the string. But I can talk to you while I do it, usually. Let's see. I've got to leave that old one there for a bit. And yeah, I think I can talk to you. This is especially for you young people. There used to be such a thing as music without pictures, just sort of live music. And I'm just gonna be a real human being here. I am a real human being. Anyway, 100 years ago, the only place you could hear music was a musician. And I work with strange cultures all over the planet, and the strangest one, Los Angeles, California. Absolutely bizarre. Because the people in the music business there, leave that for tomorrow. Pop stars are surrounded by a comfort zone. And that means they feel comfortable all the time when they're in their comfort zone. But outside the comfort zone is the fear zone. Now, I work in different countries all over the world. I've been in dozens of countries. I speak a lot of languages quite badly. And I never really know what kind of breakfast I'm going to get. So I'm always a little bit uncomfortable. Just a little bit. But since I have no comfort zone, I have no fear zone. So for me, to change a string under pressure like this, it's just something you do. It's part of life. And it really doesn't bother me if it doesn't bother you. So don't worry on my account, all right?

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1: Let's see. 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
1: 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I don't know anything about Celtic music. However, what do musicians do when they don't know what to do? They play the blues. So... So now I'm in the ancient Celtic tuning. I think it was invented in the 1970s.

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I put my fingers down. If I liked it, I remembered it. If I didn't like it, I forgot about it, or I told it to some kid that I didn't like. If you don't do the things you don't like to do on a guitar, the things you don't like practicing, if you don't do them for a really long time, you get your own style. Anyway, here we go. A little blues in a Celtic tuning, which I know nothing about.

We had a beautiful drive from Trieste to Ljubljana today, and it's our first time in Slovenia. What a beautiful country you have, with beautiful mountains. What a great time of year with all the colors. So I'm going to be honest with you. I don't know anything about Slovenian music, but I'd like to do just a short improvisation to give back to you my feeling of the beautiful countryside that I've seen here so far.

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Oop, wrong guitar. 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And not enough Slovenian expressions.

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I know everything I did tonight was very normal. And if I had one thing to say to young musicians, it's just this. Yes, you can. If you want to, you can. And every new musician is one less criminal. So I'd like to do a traditional blues, but I'm gonna do it as a waltz, upside down. Because I'm here to tell you tonight, because of the magic of 1-1-1-1-1, a waltz and a shuffle boogie-woogie are the same thing. So let's see what happens.

Thank you. Ladies and gentlemen, would you sing along with me, please, in English? But it's very few words, almost as many words as Justin Timberlake knows. Almost. It goes like this. It's a very old calypso, and the words go like this, and it's got a very Slovenian, minor, Slavian, melancholy kind of feeling, so, because it is in a minor key, so. The lyrics go like this. Our Uncle Joe, our Uncle Joe. Gimme more, gimme more, gimme more. Play that thing like you done before. Okay? Not too hard. I'll sing it one time. Don't leave me naked up here at my age. It's not a very pretty sight. So I'll sing it one time, and then please join in, all right? And we'll get some rhythm going here. This is probably the smoothest groove you will hear from me all night tonight.

Thanks very much, ladies and gentlemen. 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I'm running out of new countries to go to. I've been to so many, and this is really a first for me. So, and my Slavian Mediterranean blood is boiling tonight. And I actually want to thank you because I have more energy now than I did when I started tonight. So I'm going to take it home with a real nice old blues song. Since I was a little kid, that was the first music that turned me on. And the toughest thing I had to learn as a musician is anybody can play fast, but playing slow, that takes a real man. So I'm going to see how slow I can play this tonight for you.

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0: Thank you very much. 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Thank you. 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Okay? Smrt, kill. 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
1: Okay, let's see what it really sounds like. I'm going to send you all home with a nice acoustic message of music and freedom. And now that Slovenia is part of Europe, I'm going to get on my knees. I beg you, Europe, please balance America. Help us. Please supervise our elections.

0: very much, and thank you to Bogdan Menegar for presenting live music for live people. Now, in this, when you listen to records on the radio and they fade out, it's a guy turning a knob down. I'm going to ask them to keep the door open there, and now you're going to hear what a real fade out sounds like. So thank you very, very much for listening.
1: Na prvem programu Radia Slovenija ste slišali posnetek prvega ljubljanskega koncerta Boba Brosmana. Posnel ga je Zoran Crnković. Oddajo pa je za vas pripravil glasbeni urednik Jane Weber. Oddaja bo kmalu tudi na spletu. Hvala, ker nas poslušate in imate radi glasbo.